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I'm Alina J. It's a new week of Sip or Skip thanks to Lake's Liquor. You could score a $25 gift card to Lake's Liquor. You just have to tell us which drink you're going to sip and which one you're going to skip. And man, this week, it's tough because I like both of these drinks, honestly. I don't know which one to choose. I'll tell you what drinks are going head-to-head. You'll have to make the choice so that you can get registered to win. All the details are coming up next on Wave.

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